make me crazy. It's alright if you're my lady, you're a killer queen. And I don't mind, you make me crazy.

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I miss you. 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The way you chose the films we watched, I miss you, babe. If only I had told you that before, maybe I would never have to miss you. Singing by the kitchen.

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I wish that I could tell you that I'll miss you.

Ladies and gentlemen, as you know, we have something special down here at Birdland this evening, a recording for Blue Note Records.

special, and everybody falls when the words from the past are spoken the wheel, and everybody falls. No, we ain't special.

Sometimes I catch myself thinking maybe there's no such thing as this life or the next. Maybe it's just all one long breath. And every inhale is like a new beginning, and it feels like we're the beginning. But it feels like we've been here before. But it feels like we've been here before.

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The way you chose the films we watched, I miss you, babe. If only I had told you that before, maybe I would never have to miss you. Singing by the kitchen sink,

0: 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I wish that I could tell you that I'll miss you.
1: 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Musik.

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1: 100% Webradio. 100% die beste Musik. Hörde Radio.